In case I was only dreaming, my prayer it was. She does say sometimes ago, but I think it is today. Do you know what I'm talking about? I'm talking about the girl I used to love. This girl used to be good and patient for nothing, because she used to play and talk too much when I'm not present. And here comes my story.

0: drawn to that almost orgiastic state created out of death and destruction. It's in all of us. We revel in it.
1: Sure, the media tries to put a sad face on these things, painting them up as great human tragedies. But we all know the function of the media has never been to eliminate the evils of the world.

0: 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A surrogate mother's change of heart.
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But you said there was nothing but water in the kettle. How did the steam get under the lid? 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The hot water makes it. The grandmother was beginning to feel puzzled. Malak lifted the lid and peeped inside again. He could see nothing but the bubbling water. The steam was not visible until it was fairly out of the kettle. How queer, he said. The steam must be very strong to lift the heavy iron lid. Grandma, how much water did you put in the kettle? 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

0: The grandmother made no reply. 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
1: Start thinking and the people will stop.

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But is it even on our side? Maybe it's closest to right when we remember the unmemorias, the gaps, the ice glare and the sheet wind, the circuits and ash. Maybe the gaps are where memory comes into its own, when its partisans join us in the struggle. In those in-between hours. Maybe it is at its most accurate when it joins us here in the intermission.

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It seems to me that someone is talking, and talking about his feelings or about his ideas of relationships. But when I hear traffic, the sound of traffic here on 6th Avenue, I don't have the feeling that anyone is talking. I have the feeling that the sound is active. And I love the activity of sound. What it does is it gets louder and higher, and it gets higher and lower, and it gets longer and shorter. It does all those things which I'm completely satisfied with that. I don't need sound to talk to me. We don't see much difference between time and space. We don't know where one begins and the other stops. So that most of the arts we think of as being in time, and most of the arts we think of as being in space. Marcel Duchamp, for instance, began thinking of thinking of music as being not a time art, but a space art. And he made it a piece called Sculpture Musicale, which means different sounds coming from different places.

0: dating an older woman is one thing, but this little honey is 5 million years old.
1: They call me Sheetah.
0: I'm Uncle Anwar, and I used to date her when I was alive. Now she's got my nephews working overtime at Blood Diner, and believe me, they're murder in the kitchen.
2: This isn't going to hurt a bit.
0: First they greet you, then they eat you. Blood Diner, under 17 not admitted.
3: Look, my ball's in a zoo. 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

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They play well, prettily.

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You're very tempted to dive in. Sunlight playing through the ocean. Well, how about it? Jump off the cloud into the ocean. Warm, just the right temperature. 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You look around. Strange things. 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That looks like lacy ferns. Friendly, tiny fish. Translucent, opalescent.

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Would you come out as a great big tough turtle? A delicate salamander? Invulnerable reptile? 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

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Will you take to the skies?

energy, all your systems, empower you. As the sounds of the world begin to call you back, to be up to your challenges, to be creative, humorous with them.

As you listen to the last of this beautiful music, you can trust that it reflects your heartbeat.

is more conflicted, more stressed by the rapidity of social change than they are by changes in technology. Among the general public, in terms of daily lives, the effect of the rapid shift in values has created more conflict and stress in the lives of people than has the speed of technological development. We've been living through a period where we've seen new definitions in the role of women, in the nature of the family, new goals in terms of what are the definitions of success and the good life. And those have created stress and conflict. In point of fact, the public looks to technology to help resolve some of those stresses, some of those conflicts, rather than as a source of stress. So the rapidity of social change has probably been more noteworthy to the general public than

Who art thou here that dost not sow? Behold the sleeping servant of thy day. Arouse him to thy doubt. If thou but break his slumber a spell, awake he will obey. I lifted up my voice and cried, awake, and I awoke.

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The other shore, honey, is heaven. It's just like going from where we are to another place. The ship

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Here she comes. 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

on the horizon, a small figure, wiggling in a shimmering haze of heat. It suggested a tiny apparition spawned by the heat demon who tortured the lamp. It was growing out of the mirror glaze on the broken road. Desert creatures lay motionless in burrows, or hid beneath rocks from the ferocity of the sun and the heat of the wind. Only a thing monstrous, a thing with adult wits, would hike down the trail at noon. He added a prayer to Sorrow, Cyclop Emerald, patron of the Mistborn, for protection against the Saint's unhappy proteges. Who did not then know? Monsters in the earth in those days.

0: gasoline.
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0: than having an itch you can never scratch. 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Try some
1: money out. Well, I don't understand. You have to reset the 8x8. I didn't see you do that.
2: No, you don't reset the 8x8. Whatever you set up on those 8, now those 8 now will feed, will go over there. So actually, you're taking a series of 8 wires, usually like 8 single wires, and you're connecting them. And normally, those 8 wires, when you go on 1, 2, 3, 4, 5, 6, 7, 8, on any one of those the things across, it goes to 1, 2, 3, 4. Now, if you go to a row and you change it, instead of 1 going to 1 up there, 1 is going to go to 4 up there.

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0: Wow, man.
1: That's right.
0: So like, what did you do? So like,
1: I died.

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1: 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Assholes trying to maintain a standard of living not possible anymore. 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I've seen you pay $500,000 up. And a tuna.
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1: what do you got on you? 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
0: Best for you.
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In a second, light travels 300,000 kilometers, about 186,000 miles. It travels from the sun to the Earth in about 8 minutes, and from the stars in anything from 4 years to several thousand million. Of course, we cannot place a clock on the sun, send out a flash of light from it at 12 noon Greenwich Mean Time, and have it receive the Greenwich at 12.08 p.m. Our methods of estimating the speed of light are those we apply to sound when we use an echo. We can send a flash to a mirror and observe how long it takes for the reflection to reach us. This gives the time for the double journey to the mirror and back. If the distance to the mirror is measured, then the speed of light can be calculated. Methods of measuring time are nowadays so precise that this procedure is used not to calculate the speed of light, but to determine distances. By an international agreement made in 1983, the meter is the length of the path traveled in vacuum by light during a time of 1 over 299,792,458 of a second. From the physicist's point of view, the speed of light has become a conversion factor to be used for turning

0: I'm thinking one reason why possibly Coca-Cola decided to change the formula is humanitarian effort. Because the...
1: What?
0: Oh, because the Mexican police will no longer be able to use Coca-Cola to interrogate their prisoners. One technique to get prisoners to start saying things is to shake up a Coca-Cola and put it up the prisoner's nose.

0: They didn't have a choice.
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0: ladies and gentlemen, the Dipsau Calypso.
1: Come on, you miss.

0: were true, but it wasn't lies then, it was what I was going to happen, what I was going to make happen. And that's what I want to say. Most of what you are trying to accomplish today or tomorrow is the same thing you were trying to accomplish 20 years ago. You're the same person that you were then. If you lose that little spark that kept you motivated,
1: you can lose your license. That license says you can do it.

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1: I buy U.S. savings bonds.
0: But have you ever thought of buying U.S. savings bonds?
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I've seen another world. Sometimes I think it was just my imagination. My imagination. You've seen things I never will.

Your wife is not really your wife. She is an agent of Interzone Incorporated. You must kill her. Kill Joan Lee. It must be done soon, this week, and it must be done now.

At the edge of the universe, 400 men and women are probing the immeasurable blackness of space. Their leaders are an Earthman with no fear and a stranger with no heart. Travel beyond our time and solar system into new galaxies, into worlds beyond your dreams. 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

0: Then during lunch, Ralph showed him some pornographic pictures. What Jimmy didn't know is that Ralph was sick.
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And I've succeeded because I've always known I was born to dominate your sex and avenge my own.

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2: 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Everybody ought to at least look into Army ROTC.
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0: called a God complex. All doctors are like that. They think they know everything.
1: What's God?
0: Well, you know, when you want something really bad and you close your eyes and you wish for it, God's the guy that ignores you.
2: Procedures.
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with all of its billions of cells, becomes alert and is nourished and stimulated properly, the dynamic power of memory comes into play. The subconscious mind, with its multitude of brain cells, will absorb information and impressions to which it is exposed, and through association, readily return the ideas to the memory mind when needed. Learn to expose the mind to vivid, clear-cut impressions of what you are seeing, hearing, or reading. Think about anything that will recall while you see, listen, or read. That will photograph the impressions thus gained for your mind in such a way that they can be recalled to memory at will. Utilize your five physical senses. Sight, hearing, taste, smell, and touch. Look carefully at what you wish to remember. Beauty or ugliness will impress the mind. Sounds, either discordant or harmonious, will be remembered. A pleasant or unpleasant taste will definitely remain in your memory. And the same will hold true of odor. Surfaces disagreeable to the touch will be remembered, as will the pleasant feel of articles.

0: You got no cause to hurt me.
1: No. But I gave my word.
0: You gave your word?
1: Your husband.
0: That don't make sense. You gave your word to my husband to kill me?
1: Your husband had the opportunity to save you. Instead, he used you to try to save himself.

Sehr gut.

0: a crowd. The crowd had gathered because there was to be a materialization. A man and his dog were going to materialize, were going to appear out of thin air, wispily at first, becoming finally as substantial as any man and dog alive. The crowd wasn't going to get to see the materialization. Materialization was strictly a private affair on private property, and the crowd was emphatically not invited to feast its eyes. The materialization was going to take place like a modern civilized hanging within high, blank, guarded walls. And the crowd outside the walls was very much like a crowd outside the walls at a hanging. The crowd knew it wasn't going to see anything, yet its members found pleasure in being near, in staring at the blank walls and imagining what was happening inside. The mysteries of materialization, like the mysteries of a hanging, were enhanced by the wall, were made pornographic by the magic lantern slides of morbid imaginations. Magic lantern slides projected by the crowd onto the blank stone walls. The town was Newport, Rhode Island, USA. Earth, solar system, Milky Way. The walls were those of the Rumford Estate. 10 minutes before the materialization was to take place, agents of the...
1: You shall pay, Black Prince. I curse you with my name. You shall be Blackula.
2: Blackula, the Black Avenger, rising from his tomb to fill the night with horror. Blackula, Dracula's soul brother, deadlier even than he. Blackula, he thirsts for your blood, he hungers for your soul, more horrifying than Dracula. The Black Avenger. Blackula, an American international release, rated PG, parental guidance suggested.
3: Pants, crotches. Chaps, assless. Dick, barf, don.
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will have to be a tremendous place, as my people are very numerous and take up a lot of room. The sun promised to build a very big compound, and soon afterwards he returned home to his wife, who greeted him with a broad smile when he opened the door. The sun told the moon what he had promised the water, and the next day commenced a huge compound in which to entertain his friend. When it was completed, he asked the water to come and visit him the next day. When the water arrived, he called out to the sun and asked him whether it would be safe for him to enter. And the sun answered, "Yes, come in, my friend." The water then began to flow in, accompanied by the fish and all the water animals. Very soon, the water was knee-deep, so he asked the sun if it was still safe, and the sun again said yes.

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0: Dinners for Old Ghouls. Any takers? In Dracula versus Frankenstein. Yesterday they were cold and dead. Today they're hot and bothered. No female is safe from the hideous plans as the prettiest captives are lured into the arms of artificially created men. There's no way out when dead beings must have live women. See Dracula versus Frankenstein, rated PG.
1: PM Big Bond. Lick a Judy Blume's flabber, or whatever the fuck.
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4: 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And know how I wept such bitter tears for your love gone so far away. 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

0: By contrast now, let your mind wander over the exposed areas of that thumb. The skin is cool. Cool. So cool. In those places where it is touched by the air. Feel the coolness in distinct contrast to the warmth, the moisture of the areas where the thumb touches the skin of the other hand. The exposed skin is so much cooler as you relax even deeper. As this contrast becomes very real to your mind, proceed to the other fingers of both your hands. Scrutinize them in any order you choose and become aware. Feel the warmth of each finger as it touches the skin on the opposite hand. And feel the coolness of the skin of each finger, which is exposed to the air. And as you do, the sensation of deep relaxation becomes a physical experience, growing more profound, more satisfying with each gentle, deep breath that you take. A soothing sensation of comfortable quiet develops irresistibly, penetrating every cell, every tissue, every muscle and nerve in your body. Content yourself now by allowing your mind to scrutinize your hands perfectly. And as your mind grows more and more aware of the sensations emanating from your hands, the rest of your body sinks into deeper and deeper quiet. Deeper and deeper. Quiet.
1: Quiet. At about 7, my parents decided to move to the suburbs. They bought a large house with grounds, woods, and a fish pond where there were squirrels instead of rats. They lived there in a comfortable capsule with a beautiful garden and cut off from contact with the life of the city. I went to a private suburban high school. I was not conspicuously good or bad at sports, either brilliant or backward in studies. I had a definite blind spot for mathematics and I never liked competitive team games and avoided these whenever possible. I became, in fact, a chronic negative. I did like fishing, hunting, and hiking.

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2: Sir, Formel Buddy, inspectors only have jurisdiction at the federal level, not state.
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0: 550 million firearms in worldwide circulation. 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
1: Thank you.

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0: But you drove a Hyundai to get here tonight. I drove an $80,000 BMW. That's my name.
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0: Everyone is talking about survival, but no one's doing anything about it. To me, it's all about planning. Planning for our future. Hi, I'm Stephen Jacoby. And when I created this bunker, people called me crazy. Now, they don't call me anything. Because they're dead. So let's stop politicizing this nuclear tragedy and start discussing the issues. I proposed increasing mental dexterity testing by 38%. I want all students to be able to build mechbots at pre-end of civilization levels by the time they graduate. And not just any mechbots. Mechbots without the G120 consciousness chip. That way, our future offspring can grow up in a world in which robots will prepare rations, sanitize their hovels, and even masturbate them. If, of course, our sexual organs begin to function again.
1: Paid for by Mr. Jacoby.
0: Call me crazy. Go ahead.
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1: To Winkies?
0: This Winkies.
1: Okay. Why this Winkies?
0: It's kind of embarrassing.
1: Go ahead.
0: I had a dream about this place.
1: Oh, boy.
0: See what I mean?
1: Okay. So you had a dream about this place.

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They start out that I'm in here, but it's not day or night.

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Of all people, you're standing right over there. By that counter. You're in both dreams. And you're scared. I get even more frightened when I see how afraid you are, and then I realize what it is. There's a man in back of this place. He's the one who's doing it. I can see him through the wall. I can see his face. I never see that face ever.

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say.

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saucer sightings are absolutely without precedent or parallel. An effective accumulation of approximately 800 unexplained reports has not only been accorded the widest possible publicity, intriguing the public everywhere.

0: I know a place that's peaceful and quiet. A place where animals play. It's called the forest. But every year we start forest fires. A careless match, a cigarette, and poof, fire. So the next time you're in the forest, be extra careful, okay?
1: If you knew it was me, would you have listened?
2: No one can guarantee the survival of every home during a nuclear war. But a strong civil defense can save millions of lives.
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Maybe going back to Crumville, maybe for a walk. I saw in the distance what looked like Thai Girl Scouts dancing around a bonfire. 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

0: 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Bejeweled yes. Blitz. 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Battery sold separately.
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Iron and sent these sentences below the Russian text. Play the first band of true and try to associate the word you hear. The Russian words written in old time. Now replay them. Long enough to verify to repeat what he has said. Imitate his pronunciation and inflection as closely as

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Perhaps you should read the instructions first. Perhaps you should read the instructions.

America is confident. There is a renewed sense of patriotism. There is a feeling of righteousness about our crusade for peace. America knows her strength, and we continue to exercise moral leadership.

Do we really believe we can hand on to our children a place barely even made of words? A place made of interpretations, of fluttering immateriality, and expect them to live in it? Where before in history has there been a people for whom no fact is true?

0: America is confident.
1: We didn't want this war. We didn't go looking for a
0: fight. They said that it wouldn't work.
1: We exhausted every possible option available to us.
0: We shall prevail.

0: wages and benefits. I'm broke. Coretta Scott King shot and killed 6 civilian workers at a mall in California today. Founded the Center for Violent Social Change on Wall Street, 4-10-8-5-8-2-5-9. 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
1: PR News.
0: PR News. The new PR compensation index rose 3.1% last year. That year saw a gain of 3.7 PR News.

0: he's staring at them.
1: Come and did it.
0: Did what?
1: Shot my father.
0: Did he tell you that?
2: I shot him because he tried to stop me. I could have killed him if I wanted to, but I didn't. I just wanted him to let me go. Because he tried to hold me. He wanted to tie me down. He wanted to keep me on a stinking little ranch away from everybody, keep me all to himself. Well, nobody holds me. Bring me up like a snot-nosed kid and tell me what to do. Well, nobody tells me what to do. Always songwriting himself, knowing everything. Reading the Bible at me. You're grinning at me. But you know what I'm talking about. Always songwriting himself. Yeah. Maybe like you said out there, maybe you are more like me. Huh? Yeah, you got sense. Maybe you don't fall for that slop any more than I do. Maybe you know what people are really like, what they want. You got the toughest house on the coast. And the finest.

0: Don't beat your wife every night. 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That's a Griffin shine. 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Someday, science tells us, we'll be able to clean our walls electronically. But right now, we all depend on spick and span.
1: I thought that headache had gone away. I guess buffered aspirin is not enough. Maybe it's time to try that painquilizer. It's only 9:30. And I'm tired again. Right down to my blood. Beautiful car. But that motor needs some wing friction-proofing oil. 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Her bangles. At Palisades Amusement Park. Yes. Of course I miss her. It was a night like this. And she wore Romance. I believe it was by Christian Dior.
2: I can't see. Blinded by my boner.
3: Blinded because of its power? Or because it poked your eye out? Or it was in the way of seeing a distant boner?
2: A poker.
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1: And sometimes there's a third, even deeper level, and that one is the same as the top surface one.

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Machinery that gives abundance has left us in want. 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

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Told to hold. So do for a bit. Chomping at the bit. Snap at the bitter end of a nerve. 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Matching horns, arrow, head, tail. 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Ain't nobody from this game scratches me. And so we scratch, but to ratchet up the itch, this world's a bitch. Till I reach my Uncle Scratch, then it's out in a puff, crash in a flash, gone with the brimstone. Back again, holy.

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People see us as

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1: 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I'm angry, and I'm armed.
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0: bugs first approached me, one of your associates suggested that John was possibly not. What did he mean by that?
1: Women are human, or perhaps more precisely, they're different species from men, with different wills and different purposes on Earth. You know this instinctively, Bill. And it's your instincts that made you such a good operative.

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Of endless interchanging melodies, woven in harmony, that pass beyond hearing into the depths and into the heights. And the places of the dwelling of Iluvatar were filled to overflowing. And the music and the echo of the music went out into the void. And it was not a void. Never since have the Ainur made any music like to this music. Though it has been said that a greater still

But now Ilúvatar sat and hearkened, and for a great while it seemed good to him, for in the music there were no flaws. But as the theme progressed, it came into the heart of Melkor to interweave matters of his own imagining that were not in accord with the theme of Ilúvatar, for he sought therein to increase the power and glory of the part assigned to himself. To Melkor, among the Ainur, had been given the greatest gifts of power and knowledge, and he had a share in all the gifts of his brethren. He had gone often alone into the void places, seeking the imperishable flame, for desire grew hot within him to bring into being things of his own. And it seemed to him that Ilúvatar took no thought for the void, and he was impatient of its emptiness. Yet he found not the fire, for it is with Ilúvatar. But being alone, he had begun to conceive thoughts of his own, unlike those of his brethren. Some of these thoughts he now wove into his music.

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Now we see further. Dim and wonderful is the vision I conjured up in my mind of life spreading slowly from this little seedbed of the solar system throughout the inanimate vastnesses of sidereal space. But remote dream, maybe. Maybe that the destruction of the Martians is only a reprieve. To them and not to us.

nonsensical passages in various foreign languages that I was studying. 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As a result of these relentlessly churning

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1: liquid pearls, the beautiful Isle of Green.
0: Liquid pearls, extra rich formula bursts
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1: One typewriter suggested before.
0: For your report from Intercept, of course. Handwriting was not considered professional.
1: Intercept.
0: And don't leave out any of the tasty details. The small red horse in the forehead was all I had. The look of astonishment as I fell in. Listen to me. You're just coming after the leaves. And yet you simply think that you place the blemishing of your character like you with such short notice.
1: Take what? Take what? What is that?
0: Your ticket to Interzone.
2: Tourist class, I'm afraid.
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up. 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It lies just off Arcturus, McIlvaine went on, and it would appear to be coming closer. Give it my love, said Richardson with a wry smile. 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Or don't the discoverers of new stars name them anymore? McIlvaine star, that's a good name for it. A hard port of Arcturus, with special displays on windy nights. 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That's the ticket, said Alexander. 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

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If you're a fucking cop. 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
0: 11:16.
1: Your watch right?
0: The second one.
1: It'll come at exactly 11:17:40.
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0: Don't
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0: There is something wrong. What is this announcement, George?
1: I memorized it at journalism school at Columbia in 1954. What time is it?
0: 11:18.
1: They're breaking into the programs now. President Truman has just announced that an atomic bomb has been dropped on the Japanese industrial city of Hiroshima. The bomb was dropped 16 hours ago, and the announcement was delayed.

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0: Am I a slut?
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0: Do you think I'm a slut?
1: Wow, this is better than a movie.
2: I send my nude love goddess with an hourglass figure, approaches and lifts me by an elbow out into a long corridor, past several bathrooms, which are all being used as personal bidets. 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

0: Hi, I'm Dr. Silver, and I'd like to talk to you about your testes. 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
1: Projection. 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

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DJ Love Group.

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0: 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You're listening to Baby Laugh a Lot. She's the funniest doll you've ever seen. Just push the button and she starts to giggle. Get Baby Laugh a Lot by Remco.
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messy. 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And this is cyclical, this history and mystery of the path we're on. 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

0: Australia makes great films. And it's not just Australians saying that. But film piracy puts all this at risk. Burning, buying, or downloading pirated films may seem harmless. But in the end, what you're really burning is the future of our film industry.
1: 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Holy nuts. 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

archways became transparent, you could see the area outside of it just as if the archway was a window. After the panel had been transparent for a while, a form of writing, which was unlike any alphabetic, scientific, or mathematical symbols I've ever seen, began to appear on the transparent archway. And I was never informed as to how all of this was achieved. Not that any of that would have required alien technology. I was never given access to the upper level of the disk, so I can't enlighten you as to what the porthole-like areas are, other than I can assure you that they're not portholes. Now, before I go any further about the disk, I'm going to show you where and under what circumstances I saw it tested. My job in this program was to be part of a back engineering team. Back engineering is the act of taking a finished product and tearing it apart to find out what makes it tick. The goal in this program was to see if the technology of the disk could be duplicated with Earth material.

Corwin.

0: Say, man, let's go to Zenobia's tonight.
1: Where?
0: Zenobia's.
1: Man, you got to be crazy. We ain't got that kind of money.
0: Well, will we ever? Now, come on, man. I feel like cutting loose.
2: Once you go in, you don't never want to come out. 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
0: Look, man, you only live once. Now, what you say, homeboy?
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Girls were sticking out their tongues, and a bottle flew and hit me in the head. Somebody punched Wolf. 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

Whoop!

0: They are brought to you every Monday, Wednesday, and Friday at the same time by Quaker Puffed Wheat and Quaker Puffed Rice. 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
1: I can beat up when you make that face. What a face. What a face. What I want to eat it.
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0: Justice, serving immigrant and American veteran physicist, is known for his revolutionary scientific contributions to the field of electricity and magnetism during the late 19th and 20th century.
1: Tesla's patents and theoretical research became the basis of the modern alternating current electric power systems that ushered in the second industrial revolution. After beating out homegrown inventor Thomas Edison in the so-called War of the Currents, Tesla became regarded as America's greatest electrical engineer and hailed as the man who invented the 20th century.
0: While Tesla's fame rivaled others of his era, he became vilified as a mad scientist because of his

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1: Sure. 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

0: Attention, shoppers. The new Atari cartridge game is in.
1: Excuse me.
2: Uh-oh. Doors again.
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4: It comes with 27 games, but that's just for starters. You can get 9 cartridges, 187 games.
1: Blackjack.
0: I'd like an Atari.
4: Sorry. Only our demonstrators left.
1: Mine!
4: No, George. Mine.
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6: 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And stuff like music, you know. Anyway,
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My life, most of it doesn't add up to much that I could relate as a way of life to you to approve of.

this record is the sound of John Cage. John Cage, the avant-garde electronic composer, has been astounding audiences with such non-musical sounds, such as sitting at a piano for 4 minutes presenting a silent sonata, designating the opening and closing of a movement by the act of opening and closing the keyboard cover on the piano, or by attaching a contact microphone to his Adam's apple and drinking a glass of water. Audience, Cage composes by chance, trying to bypass his own ego, taste, self, or whatever it might be called, to create musical happenings with a network of

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1: Many things. 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
0: Many things change.
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By the time we reached Susie's flat, Jovler had pronounced himself ready for the final act. As he dragged her to the chamber, he called over his shoulder to the stick. Tell New York I'll be up for an hour. Susie wondered if Jovler might give me a few cigarettes so I could remain in a fug at the breakfast bar while they got torrid. No, no, he's part of the scene, he said. He leered at me like a randy bandit and waved a box of cigarettes under my nose. Fancy one? I did. Then you must witness the tup. With that, he shoved Susie onto her four-poster and started to savage her bodice. Stick sat me down on the floor. It's where they usually sit, he said, and wrote feverishly as he spoke. I glanced up to behold Jovler, now naked and kneeling before a slightly ripped-looking Susie. Gobble my stoppard, he ordered, and fell on her in such a way as to bring this about. As he pushed himself into her face, Jovler turned to me and said, How does it feel to see the woman you love being plugged by me? An unborn scream burst in my stomach and spread like cold mercury through my chest. I put my hands over my face but kept looking through my fingers. Write that down, he panted to the stick. Visibly destroyed but can't look away. Then he whipped Susie round so her forehead slapped the wall and declared, Mr. Stoppard will shortly be entering his box. Hammering continued for ghastly minutes until the mobile phone which Jovler had gaffered to his buttock chirped a manic arpeggio. He ripped it upwards, listened, stopped mid-thrust and shouted, Not now, mammit, I'm fucking. Then he beamed the hideous grin of the undeservedly successful and slapped Susie quite hard around the face to celebrate. Now I could turn away, and to the sounds of this dubious pleasure, I began to ponder a vague tumescence of my own. Eventually, with a series of pathetic squeaks, the playwright emptied himself in the region of Susie's chest and armpit. She didn't seem to notice. By this stage, she was mainly asleep. He lit a cigarette and ordered his amanuensis to read back his notes. Good, he said frequently, and Pinter, before dropping the butt in my lap and pronouncing himself pleased with a decent first draft. Then he told the stick to leak the mammoth episode to the Sunday Times. I'll deny it in my next interview, he said. That's how it's done. Leave now, he said to me, and the stick prodded me through to a large sofa where I dragged urgently on the soggy filter. Through the stripped pine, I could hear Susie, awake now and softly sobbing, accompanied by the fart of his voice, which had taken on a new, almost pleading tone. I hate the slapping too, he was saying. It's just that, well, it really is the thing now, you know. 3 hours later, he was gone, and I was asleep in the bed next to Susie. She'd called me in to cover the damp patch. I slept fitfully, tormented by febrile visions of a Jovler rampant, until Jovler's voice jolted me too. It was mumbling through the answer phone. Dessous, it was saying. You do love me, don't you? Yeah, I'm sure you do, yeah. All right, good. Hope you're not too, you know. And, hey, a voice behind him prompted something inaudible. Yeah, it was a fuck supreme. You are the Marquise of Muff. There was a loud clunk, but the phone didn't ring off. And for some minutes I heard Jovler explaining to the stick how this last phrase would work at the National and would be quoted by 20% of the audience in the interval. And he would hear it, because he has a special window for listening.

0: funny.
1: What is, dear?
0: Well, we've been married for more than a month. It's a terribly long time. I never noticed your ears before.

Remember the Crimea, darling. In a way, the Light Brigade still charging dragoons made from clouds and mist. The kids will love this. They'll reminisce of nutcrackers. This systemic serenade of metals made of microchips. TV dogs at my heels, and you in your white bonnet. By the lighthouse for the blogosphere has your ribbon on it. Active slats refract the facts and let the tops keep charging. I might be gone quite some time, but I'll be fine if you wait for me. 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

Catholica, sweetheart, upstart, you Desdemona to my Odysseus. Started this love of bliss against the tits of others, and I came winning. Think again, my well-laced vixen, on my missions, missing you, and in return you turn a trick or two for proofs I never rode with, so knit you sent with perfume letters. 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

Thank you.

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1: I guess you guys aren't ready for that yet. But your kids are gonna love it.
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0: Okay, maybe I don't know exactly.
1: Well, if you don't know exactly what it is, then you don't know what you don't believe in.
0: Okay,
1: wait a minute.
0: Okay,
1: wait a minute.
0: Okay,
1: wait a minute.
0: Okay,
1: wait a minute. Okay, we're

0: stop being a smart aleck. Can you try that for me?
1: Look, where's this going? What do you want me to do?
0: There's sometimes a bug. How many drivers does a bug have?
1: One.
0: So let's just say I'm driving this buggy. And if you fix your attitude, you can ride along with it.

You know, Homer, this is the part of the job I hate the most, the ending. Up until then, being the bad guy is the best job in the world.

problem, Double I. Triple and quadruple I.

that noise? Said Lucy suddenly. It was a far larger house than she had ever been in before, and the thought of all those long passages and rows of doors leading into empty rooms was beginning to make her feel a little creepy. It's only a bird, silly, said Edmund. It's an owl, said Peter. This is going to be a wonderful place for birds. I shall go to bed now. I say, let's go and explore tomorrow. You might find anything in a place like this. Did you see those mountains as we came along? And the woods? There might be eagles. There might be stags. There'll be hawks. Badgers, said Lucy. Foxes, said Edmund. Rabbits, said Susan. But when next morning came, there was a steady rain falling. So thick that when you looked out of the window, you could see neither the mountains, nor the woods, nor even the stream in the garden. Of course it would be raining, said Edmund. They had just finished their breakfast with the professor, and were upstairs in the room he had set apart for them. A long, low room, with two windows looking out in one direction and two in another. Do stop grumbling, Ed, said Susan. 10 to 1, it'll clear up in an hour or so. And in the meantime, we're pretty well off. There's a wireless and lots of books. Not for me, said Peter. I'm going to explore the house. Everyone agreed to this, and that was how the adventures began. It was the sort of house that you never seemed to come to the end of, and it was full of unexpected places.

rising above every other impression, came a dizzying fear of the unknown, a fear of the greater, because I could not analyze it, and seeming to concern a stealthily approaching menace, not death, but some nameless, unheard of thing inexpressibly more ghastly and abhorrent, and shrank from glancing through the arched lattice windows that opened so bewilderingly on every hand. Perceiving shutters attached to these windows, I closed them all, averting my eyes from the exterior as I did so. Then, employing a flint and steel which I found on one of the small tables, I lit many candles reposing the walls in arabesque sconces. The added sense of security brought by the closed shutters and artificial light calmed my nerves to some degree. But I could not shut out the monotonous pounding. Now that I was calmer, the sound became as fascinated as it was fearful. I felt a contradictory desire to seek out its source, despite my still powerful shrinking. Opening a portiere on the side of the room nearing the pounding, I beheld a small and richly draped corridor, ending in a cavern door and large oriel windows. To this window, I was irresistibly drawn, though my ill-defined apprehension seemed almost equally bent on holding me back. As I approached it, I could see a chaotic whirl of waters in the distance. Then, as I attained it and glanced out on all sides, the stupendous picture of my surroundings burst upon me with full and devastating force. I beheld such a sight as I had never beheld before, and which no living person can have seen, save in the delirium of fever or the inferno of opium.

0: Now, I once read an interesting book. It said that most people lost in the wilds, they die of shame.
1: What?
0: They die of shame. Yeah. See, they die of shame. What did I do wrong? How could I have gotten myself into this? So they sit there and they die. Because they didn't do the one thing which would have saved their lives.
1: And what is that, Charles?
0: Saved their lives.
1: And what is that, Charles?
0: Thinking.
1: And what is that, Charles?
0: Thinking.
1: And what is that, Charles?
0: Thinking.
1: And what is that, Charles?
0: Thinking.
1: And what is that, Charles?
0: Thinking.

0: ラキュラ伝説にピリオドを打つのは君だ。コナミからついに登場、ファミコンディスクシステム用ソフト悪魔城ドラキュラ、好評発売中。
1: コナミ。
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0: really increased? If it has, what effect does that increased pace have on us, on our psyche, on our decision-making?
1: In the past, when technological changes were introduced relatively slowly, individuals adjusted first to the new technology, adjusted to a new vision of the world. Then the technology had an effect on their lives. In the 20th century, the situation has been far different. Changes have come very rapidly. We haven't adjusted to each change individually. And in fact, we've become accustomed to change. We expect change. Change is the normal state of events for us. In fact, we tend to look at the future with a great deal of optimism. We expect it to be different because technological changes will, of course, introduce new, change our standard of living considerably. And we think that it's going to be a good future. George Orwell notwithstanding, Americans have never feared a highly technological future. And Orwell's vision of 1984 has never been an American vision. There's some evidence that this optimism about the future is declining. Americans now are wondering if actually technology is going to bring the good things that it's brought in the past, or perhaps that technology has gone too far. If this decline in confidence is real, and it hasn't yet shown up in the public opinion polls, I think that we can expect to see a great deal of change in Americans' reactions to existing technology and in their acceptance of technological innovations.

you talking about?

menneille mielille. Maailman laidalla kulkeva tie viertää autiomaita ja hiljaisia seutuja katsella.

0: had to leave this place because I got depressed seeing all the crap. And the thing is, they're making more crap, you know? They got so many stores and stuff and junk full of crap, I can't believe it.
1: Who?
0: Who? Man, that's who. Pretty soon there won't be any room for man. They're selling more crap to people going by than you can imagine. Crap. I believe everybody should have a big hole when they throw their stuff in and burn it.
2: They never find a hole big enough. Never. Now, take me now, look at me. When I was just one person before it was Bobby, I was collecting on to me more garbage every day till I was getting the thinking that I should get a disposal.
0: Disposal? What's that but more crap? But there isn't such crap.